0: Radio Mugello. 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
1: Peace to the gods, hey, yeah. 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

0: 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Rinfrescati di musica.
1: I want to speak to you tonight from the third chapter, the gospel according to Saint Matthew. Thank you, Jesus. God bless you. 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
2: In those days, came down
1: to

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1: So how's your evening so far?

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1: Sei su Radio Mugello.
2: Ba ba ba ba. 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
3: Oh, this is the
2: Baba.
3: Kannst du ja den Trompeten mal mit einstarten?
4: Aha. 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
1: Elektrika, Salsa, yeah!
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0: 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Hasam, halum, gilum, dasa, nia, gulum, lulum, sasa. Hasam, halum, gilum, dasa, nia, gulum, lulum, sasa.
1: Elektrika, salsa. Oh, elektrika, salsa. Yeah.
2: Mm-hmm.
1: Elektrika,

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Generation on the Move. Join in on the disco trance.